0: Hello, Nightline. What do you want to hear?
1: Hey, can I hear Pink Pony Club?
0: Oh, Chapel Roan, of course you can. Who's this?
1: This is Bo.
0: Bo, where are you calling from?
1: Bemidji, Minnesota.
0: And what's going on tonight, Bo?
1: Just door dashing. I'm up like $300 right now.
0: Wow, how long have you been out?
1: 5 hours.
0: That's incredible. How long do you plan on staying out?
1: Probably until way late tonight.
0: Yeah, I bet you'll make a lot of money, too. A lot of pizzas?
1: Oh, yeah. I'm actually picking up one right now.
0: Oh, cool. You going to have a slice?
1: Oh, maybe.
0: At least save one for me. Thanks for calling Lifeline. Here's your song.
1: Hey, thank you, Mason. 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
2: Hello, Liveline, what do you want to hear?
3: Emma, what'd you say? What'd you want to hear?
2: The pressure.
3: I just want something like country, like the song y'all are playing right now. Oh. I would love another country song.
2: How about I Had Some Help by Post Malone?
3: Yes, please!
2: You like that one?
3: Yes!
2: Oh, okay! It's a great song.
3: Yes.
2: It was so big 2 summers ago. What's your name?
3: Christiana.
2: Where are you calling from?
3: Hickson, Tennessee.
2: Who's there with you?
3: My friend Emma.
2: Yeah? Just the two of you?
3: Yeah.
2: All right, scream and yell. Make it sound like there's 20 of you. Sound like you saw Chapel Roan in the woods.
3: Yes.
2: What are you doing tonight?
3: We are riding around right now. We went to Walmart and had fun.
2: Oh, well, this is a perfect song for that. Thanks for calling Liveline. Happy Labor Day.
3: Thank you. You too.
2: Bye.

0: 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Hello, Liveline. What do you want to hear?
1: Hey, Mason. How's it going?
0: Oh, I'm fabulous. It's such a great night.
1: That's awesome. I would love to hear The Killers and Mr. Brightside.
0: Oh, we'll play it right now. It's all throwbacks tonight, or at least mostly. That's all people want to hear, I guess.
1: Awesome. I love it.
0: In fact, we have a really good remix of it that we can do, a nice extended Thin White Duke edit, or just the original. It's up to you.
1: How about the remix? Let's do it, man.
0: Feeling spicy. What's your name?
1: BJ.
0: Where are you calling from?
1: San Diego.
0: What's going on tonight?
1: Just hanging out at home, ordering some food and just being lazy.
0: Yeah, maybe you can get that guy who just called in. He's door dashing tonight, except I think he's in Texas.
1: It'll be a long ride over, you know? So.
0: He probably wants to get out of the area for a while. He could use a little vacation.
1: Exactly. You know it.
0: Any other big plans for Labor Day weekend? You going to go out tomorrow and see anybody?
1: No, just really hanging out, you know, laying low.
0: Laying low and getting high.
1: Well, I will be later if you want to know the truth. So.
0: Hey, we don't have any judgment on that. Thanks for calling Liveline. Here's your song.
1: All right. Thanks, Mason. See ya.
0: Bye.

0: 7. Hello, Liveline. What do you want to hear?
1: What's the best song you've heard today? It's been requested.
0: Oh, well, the best song, let's see, how about Midnight Sun by Zara Larsson. That's a good party summer song.
1: Okay.
0: Is that cool?
1: Yeah.
0: All I want to do is make you happy.
1: Thank you.
0: Who's this?
1: Landon, I'm calling from Youngstown, Ohio.
0: And what's going on tonight?
1: Nothing, just hanging out with my family after a birthday party.
0: Oh, your birthday party or somebody else?
1: Someone else's.
0: You have a good time?
1: Yeah.
0: How old were they?
1: They're turning 3 years old.
0: Oh, so they were two and now they're three.
1: Yeah, we had some good music on too, but I really enjoy your show, and I'm happier that you're on our local station 94.7.
0: Oh, Star 94.7, yes, Youngstown's biggest hits.
1: Yeah.
0: Thanks for calling Liveline.
1: Thank you.
0: Bye.

0: Gosh, everybody needs earplugs.
1: Yes.
0: Who's this?
1: I'm Onzo.
0: Where are you calling from?
1: Burlington, Vermont. You already know.
0: Oh, what, are you listening to 95 Triple X?
1: Of course.
0: Girl, I have terrible... 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
1: Oh.
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1: Oh, okay.
0: Otherwise, you're not going to hear yourself. They're playing some other show right now. I don't know why.
1: Okay, thank you.

0: It's going to be like 90% throwbacks tonight. All people are requesting. We love it. The Party Songs Weekend. Live line, I'm Mason. Labor Day. Oh, the last unofficial moments of summer 2026. It's actually done September 22nd. So you still got some time to party. You're here with us for the next 3 hours. Your shout-outs, dedications, your requests, and now contests.
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0: 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Kind of sounds like somebody running upstairs. 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It's not. Don't guess that. What is it? 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
10: Is it the hand dryer that's cloth that you have to pull

0: anthem.
1: Oh, of course. Yeah. What's your name?
0: Stephanie.
1: Stephanie, where are you calling from?
0: Belleville.
1: Belleville, let me see
0: here.
1: Oh, Ontario. I was going to figure it out. What are you doing?
0: We're just grabbing some food and then going to see a movie.
1: Oh, what movie?
0: Fall 2.
1: You heard good things about it?
0: We liked the first one, so we're hoping that the second one's good.
1: Did you watch Spider-Man yet?
0: No, my husband's going tomorrow with my daughter.
1: Wow, you'll have to call us back on Monday night. Let us know how it is.
0: We will.
1: Number one movie of the year. Thanks for calling Lifeline.
0: Thank you.
1: Bye. Shake that.

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2: Hi, can I request Cheap Thrills by Sia?
0: Oh, that's a really good party song from 10 years ago. Time's just flying by, isn't it?
2: Yeah.
0: What's your name?
2: Savannah.
0: Savannah, where are you calling from?
2: Michigan.
0: Michigan, what town? We have to know what town.
2: Republic.
0: Oh, what's going on tonight?
2: Bonfire. We're just having a bonfire.
0: Lots of people there? Just a few or what?
2: Just a family.
0: Well, let's play your song right now, and thanks for calling Live Line. Cheap Thrills for everybody.
2: Thank you.
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10: This is your I-94 ramp cone zone update. The 210 I-94 ramp is closed. The interchange ramps will be closed to all travelers during construction, and traffic to and from Highway 210 in Fergus Falls will be detoured to the County Road 1/Tower Road. Highway 210 will remain open for travelers during construction. Traffic will shift to one side of the bridge and will be reduced to one lane in each direction. For construction updates, visit the Fergus Falls Chamber at fergusfalls.com and click on the Cone Zone. 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
11: 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My name is Mason. It's time for our one-note challenge. You just got to be first to call us, correctly identifying the title artist of this massive party throwback off the very first note. 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
1: Sexy Bitch by David Guetta.
0: Oh, yes.
2: That's right.
0: You're the winner! Woo! Who is this?
1: Alicia Delgado.
0: Where are you calling from? Oh, my goodness.
1: Grand Forks, North Dakota.
0: That's incredible. What are you doing tonight?
1: We're about to get drunk tonight.
0: Yeah, where's the hot spot?
1: Have a great time. I don't know. We're about to go downtown. Level 10 or Joe Black.
0: You going to meet up with some friends or try to make some?
1: No, both.
0: Oh. Yeah, you can go to Half Brothers. You can go to Blue Moose. You can go to the Loft, the Tap Room.
1: Oh, my goodness.
0: What about Judy's?
1: No, I don't ever go there.
0: How about Speedway Gas Station?
1: I do go there.
0: Yeah, that's where it's really happening, huh?
1: Yeah.
0: All right. Anyways, I forgot that you won a contest. And we're going to send you a Live Line t-shirt, which you'll have in the next couple of weeks.

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0: 977. Liveline, hi, what do you want to hear?
1: Hi, Billie Jean.
0: Oh, Michael Jackson. Yeah, you're the second person to request it tonight, but we haven't played it yet. Who's this?
1: This is Isla.
0: Isla, where are you calling from?
1: North Georgia.
0: North Georgia, not South Georgia. What town? We need to know the town.
1: We're in Ringgold right now.
0: Oh, cool. Pringles?
2: Ringgold.
0: Hey, what's going on tonight?
1: We're just going to Taco Bell.
0: Oh, what's your favorite thing there?
1: Probably just like a quesadilla.
0: Oh, okay. Keeping it simple.
1: Yeah.
0: They can't possibly screw that up, right?
1: No way, you can't.
0: And now they will, just because we said that. They'll give you a salmon burger or something. Here's your song, and thanks for calling Liveline.

0: Usually people figure this out before they call. Hello, Liveline, what do you want to hear?
1: Hollaback Girl.
0: Oh, Gwen Stefani, yeah, keep the throwbacks coming. Who's this?
1: Brandon.
0: Brandon, where are you calling from?
1: Quincy, Michigan.
0: What's going on tonight?
1: Concert party. Going for a car ride right now. My friend Kayla.
0: You going to be out for a while?
1: Yeah.
0: At least till midnight, right?
1: Yeah.
0: Once Liveline's done, we don't care what you do. Except for being safe. You have to do that all the time, just for us.
1: Yes.
0: Thank you for being here tonight. Happy Labor Day.

0: 7. Live Line Party Songs, Labor Day weekend, as we officially wrap up the summer of 2026. Thank you so much for being here. A lot of fun, a lot of really good calls. Checking in from all over North America. We are here for you, your soundtrack, the next 2.5 hours. Don't go anywhere. We got contests and prizes every hour like this.
1: Secret sound.
0: Oh, we played this a little bit ago. Nobody was able to figure it out, so we'll give you some more clues. What is our secret sound? It involves an everyday thing. Okay, it does not involve stairs. But it's something you hold. You have to physically do this. All right, if you know what that is, call now and win 85 Liveline. That's 85 Liveline. Happy Labor Day!
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0: 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This is Live Line. What do you want to hear?
1: Can I hear TikTok?
0: By Kesha?
1: Yeah.
0: Yeah, we'll get it on for everybody. What's your name?
1: Eliza.
0: Where are you calling from, Eliza?
1: Utah.
0: What town?
1: Salt Lake City.
0: Salt Lake City.

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1: 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Starship by Nicki Minaj.
0: Starships, of course. What's your name?
1: Berkeley.
0: Berkeley, where are you calling from?
1: I am calling from Adairsville, Georgia. Closer to, like, Chattanooga.
0: Oh, okay. 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
1: Yeah.
0: Say hi to Danny Howard. He's the operations manager. He's in charge of the whole place.
1: Hi. We love Hits 96.
0: Right. Well, he's not here, but I'm sure he's listening.
1: Sure. Probably.
0: Thanks for calling Lifeline.
1: I mean, who doesn't listen?
0: Have a great weekend.
1: Thank you.
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0: 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Hey, Liveline, what do you want to hear?
1: Still Into You, Paramore.
0: Oh, that's a great party song. Good to switch it up. We haven't played any real rock songs yet tonight.
1: So are you going to play it?
0: Of course I will. Who's this?
1: It's Goldie.
0: Goldie. Where are you calling from, Goldie?
1: Tulsa.
0: Tulsa, Oklahoma. Is that a nickname or is that your real name?
1: My government name.
0: That's cool. Where did it come from? Other than your parents, of course.
1: Just they heard the name, they liked it, and they connected it to God. So.
0: Whoa. Do you have blonde hair?
1: Yeah. Nope, brown. Oh. I mean, it's got a little bit of blonde in it naturally, but...
0: Well, you've got a gold personality. Worth a lot. And we appreciate you being here tonight. Have a gold Labor Day weekend. Thanks for calling Liveline.
1: Yeah, thank you.
0: Bye. Thank you.

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17: 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What do you want to hear?
18: Hi, can you play The Real Slim Shady by Eminem?
17: I would love to. In fact, we have this really cool mashup with Britney Spears' Oops, I Did It Again, if you'd like that.
18: Sure.
17: All right. They're both great songs. Together, they're even better. Who's this?
18: Oh, Julia.
17: Julia, where are you calling from?
18: Bemidji, Minnesota.
17: What are you doing tonight?
18: Just waiting at McDonald's.
17: Oh, you're at McDonald's?
18: Yeah.
17: Apparently, they have this new drink that's really good. A lot of people are talking about it. It's like a Red Bull with something else. I forget. They have like an ad for it there?
18: Oh, yeah. The Dragonberry Energizer.
17: There you go. Yeah. Try that.
18: Yeah, I have.
17: Is it good? Well, cool. Well, you're going to need it if you want to survive the next 2 hours with us. Thanks for calling Liveline. Here's your song.
18: Thank you.
9: May I have your attention, please? May I have your attention, please?

0: 877. Hello, live line. What do you want to hear?
1: Can I hear Thriller by Michael Jackson?
0: Yeah, that guy. I think we've played that a couple times before. We had this 13-year-old girl call us a couple weeks ago, and she's like, I like new music. I'm like, all right, what's a new song that you like? And she says, Thriller. I'm like, Thriller? That came out 45 years ago. Because of the Michael movie earlier this year, everybody's like discovering it for the first time, especially young kids.
1: I like him, yeah.
0: I like it. I like this song. I like that album. I like you. Who's this?
1: This is Javier.
0: Javier, where are you calling from?
1: Albuquerque, New Mexico. Heading to some batting cages.
0: All right. That wouldn't be a proper look back at the summer of this year without acknowledging how big Michael Jackson is again. Billie Jean, Rock With You, Beat It, and this song, all some of our top requests.
1: Play them all.
0: We are, yes, especially when people request them. Here it is. Thanks for calling Live Line.

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0: 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What do you want to hear?
1: How about Sam Smith?
0: You know, we've got a song called Unholy. There's this really, really good remix of it.
1: Okay, sure.
0: Do you like remixes?
1: Yeah, go ahead. I love remixes.
0: You found the right place. What's your name? Where are you calling from?
1: Ron from Seattle. Finishing pressure washing the front porch, stripping the paint off of it.
0: Yeah, it's pretty bad. How old is it?
1: Old, 20 years or so.
0: Wow. That's like as old as this song.
1: Almost as old as me.
0: How old are you?
1: I'm 30.
0: Oh, I'm 25.
1: Oh, great.
0: Everybody probably thinks that you and I are older, though, because they hear us or the way we talk, and they're like, oh, some old guy.
1: I live an old life. I'm an old soul.
0: Can I say? And here I am on the radio.
1: And here I am calling the radio to win something. I don't even know what I was trying to win.
0: You won a request. Thanks for calling Liveline.
1: Oh, awesome. That's fantastic.
0: Bye, man.
1: I'll listen to you every Saturday.
0: We love you. Wow, thank you.
1: Yeah.
0: Over and out.

0: like even more than the original version of the song, which we actually never had requests for. To this day, we still get people calling and texting. They want to hear the remix, which is done by a guy named Disclosure, which is the person who produced Sam Smith's first hit, Latch. You know, the one that goes like this here, that I'm going to type in. It goes like this. This is Disclosure, Sam Smith, 2014. In fact, we should play that during Liveline Rewind in about 15 minutes. That's where we do an hour of all those great throwback songs. You know, playing like 95% throwbacks tonight. Anyways, it's all people care about as we celebrate the unofficial end of summer, 2026. And without further ado,
1: Secret Sound.
0: Your last chance tonight to win if you are first to correctly identify what this sound is. Okay, we'll give you some very revealing clues. Speaking of revealing, people use it so that they aren't revealing themselves. I just came up with that. What is it? You usually need both hands. Well, sometimes. All right, that's enough. What's the secret sound? Call now and win 85 Liveline. That's 85 Liveline. Good luck.
1: Connecting you. 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That's what we got. Liveline.
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0: 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Where are you calling from?
2: Big Spring, Texas.
0: I'm so impressed. How'd you get that?
2: A friend helped me right here. He's sitting right next to me, my boyfriend.
0: Oh, put him on the phone.
3: How's it going?
0: Hey, good. You're doing even better now. You're a winner on Big Live Nationwide Radio.
3: Thank you, buddy. Yeah.
0: Why are you letting her take the credit?
3: I know.
0: You're just a nice guy.
3: Got it. Yes, sir.
0: Oh, well, we're not going to let that happen anymore because a Liveline prize pack is coming to both of you. We'll throw in some extra prizes because you're both so nice. A Liveline t-shirt, a Liveline trophy, and a Liveline mouse pad, which has my face, our logo, and a calendar of the next 2 years on it.
3: Amazing.
2: Yeah.

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3: As if almost the entire show hasn't been throwbacks tonight, anyways. Let's do a whole hour of them right now. The party songs, Labor Day weekend. My name's Mason. Caller, text 85 Liveline. Hello.
4: Let's do Drake. Headlines.
3: All right. What's your name?
4: Miranda.
3: Where are you calling from?
4: Albuquerque, New Mexico.
3: Wow, a lot of calls from NM tonight. What are you doing?
4: Driving from
3: where? Somewhere with bad cell service?
4: Hemis.
3: Yeah.
4: Just trying to get back home. We just went to the waterfalls.
3: I hope the view was nice.
4: It was. Thank you.
3: And have a great Labor Day weekend. Thanks for being on Liveline.
4: Thank you.
5: Bye-bye. I might be too strung out on compliments. Overdosed on confidence. Started not to give a f*** and stop fearing the consequence. Drinking every night.

0: Rewind. What do you want to hear?
1: Oh, my gosh. Okay, what about Break Free by Ariana Grande?
0: All right. In fact, we got a really good remix of that, too, or we can just do the original.
1: Okay, period. Do it.
0: All right. Here it is. What's your name?
1: Abby.
0: Abby, I have to know everything about you. Where are you from?
1: I'm from Tulsa, Oklahoma.
0: What's going on tonight?
1: Oh, nothing. Just driving home.
0: Yeah. What were you doing all day?
1: Nothing. I was making Christmas presents.
0: Christmas presents?
1: Yeah.
0: What?
1: Yeah. I decided this year that I'm going to make all my Christmas presents. I'm not going to buy any. So.
0: It's Labor Day weekend.
1: I got to get started. I've got 7 nieces and nephews and 4 siblings.
0: What about Halloween?
1: No. Boring.
0: Oh, my gosh. You're like really early.

0: want to hear.
1: Hi, do you have Baby by Justin Bieber?
0: Yeah, we'll get that on. Who's this?
1: My name is Matthew.
0: Matthew, where are you?
1: I'm in Ontario, Canada.
0: What's going on tonight?
1: Nothing much, just waiting.
0: Dang it. What are you waiting for? I don't like waiting. I want it now. I want it now.
1: Well, I'm waiting for tomorrow so I can visit my friend.
0: Oh, cool. Where are they?
1: Right now they're in Beechburg.
0: How far is that?
1: Like 5 minutes from where I live.
0: Oh.
1: I don't know.
0: Just walk over there right now.
1: Yeah. Hang out with my family.
0: Great. Well, here's your song. Thank you for calling Liveline.

0: Rewind, what do you want to hear?
1: Can you guys play anything with J-Lo?
0: J-Lo, yeah. I could do Waiting for Tonight, maybe On the Floor. Those are great party songs.
1: Waiting for Tonight?
0: You don't have to wait for tonight anymore. It's here, baby.
1: Well, thank you.
0: Labor Day weekend. We're partying. What's your name?
1: Yeah. Gia.
0: Gia? Gia?
1: Yeah.
0: Where are you calling from?
1: From Idaho.
0: Idaho? What town?
1: Yeah. Jerome, Idaho.
0: Your Twin Falls?
1: Yeah.
0: What's going on tonight?
1: Nothing much. I'm going to go have some drinks.
0: All right. Make it a good one. Thanks for calling Live Line.
1: Yes, thank you. Bye-bye.

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4: This is your I-94 ramp cone zone update. The 210 I-94 ramp is closed. The interchange ramps will be closed to all travelers during construction, and traffic to and from Highway 210 in Fergus Falls will be detoured to the County Road 1/Tower Road. Highway 210 will remain open for travelers during construction. Traffic will shift to one side of the bridge and will be reduced to one lane in each direction. For construction updates, visit the Fergus Falls Chamber at fergusfalls.com and click on the Cone Zone. 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
8: Yes, sir. I want to hear Baby Got Back.
7: Sir Mix-a-Lot. It's going to be one of those nights. All right, who's this?
8: This is Little Timmy.
7: Little Timmy. What happened to Big Timmy?
8: Big Timmy, that's my brother.
7: Oh, are you with him?
8: No, I'm with my girlfriend.
7: Oh, okay. Are you sure she wants to be with somebody called Little Timmy?
8: You know, I'm Little Timmy.
7: I'm sure she'd rather be with Big Timmy.
8: That's my brother.
7: Where are you calling from?
8: I'm from Anchorage.
7: Anchorage, Alaska?
8: Yes, sir.
7: Oh, my goodness. What are you doing tonight?
8: We just got back from the Polar Dogs. It was crazy. We saw a fight.
7: Oh, I thought maybe it was a group of people.
8: No, that's not funny.
7: You're not in Ontario?
8: No, sir.
7: Why does it say Kingston, Ontario?
8: VPN.
7: Well, we're not even on the radio in Alaska, so how are you listening to us?
8: Little Timmy got his way.
7: Oh, boy.

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1: Taylor Swift, Blank Space.
0: All right, who's this?
1: This is Violet.
0: Why does it sound like you're in the gates of hell?
1: That's my air conditioner. The landlord just put a new air conditioner in and doing pretty well.
0: Well, that blows. What city and state are you in?
1: Yeah. I'm in Duncan, Oklahoma.
0: Oh, yeah, you gotta have the air conditioning tonight. 95 degrees.
1: Yeah, it's hot.
0: And you are listening to Magic 95.
1: All right. Thank you. Bye.

0: What do you want to hear?
1: Hi, will you play Return of the Mac by Mark Morrison?
0: Oh, yes, we have a nice extended intro version of it, too, so we can talk a little bit.
1: Yeah.
0: Who's this?
1: That's fine. This is Bree from Bemidji.
0: Hey, Bree. Bemidji. Oh, hi, who's that?
2: That's Alina.
0: Who?
2: Alina.
0: Alina.
3: Bemidji, Minnesota.
0: She's
1: with me.
0: Yeah. What are you doing tonight?
1: Just kidding. We're actually just sitting in the car, listening to some music, smoking.
0: Smoking cigarettes, right?
1: Yep. Well, we're in a legal state, so you know.
0: Yeah, no. Cigarettes are nasty anyways. You got any other big plans for Labor Day weekend or something before summer officially ends in a few weeks?
1: No, just sending kids back to school for me.
0: Oh, I'm sure you're thrilled.
1: Yeah, a little bit, but it's so much to do beforehand. So.
0: Return of the Mac, more like Return of the Freedom.
1: Yes, a peace, actually.

0: Liveline Rewind. What do you want to hear?
1: Let's do Beyonce.
0: Okay, what do you like by her?
1: I don't know. Play anything.
0: Anything. All right, let's see. The Shuffle Machine says... Crazy in Love.
1: That works.
0: All right, her first hit. Who's this?
1: This is Laura.
0: Laura, where are you calling from?
1: Chickamauga, Georgia.
0: Oh, I love saying that. Is there somebody that you're crazy in love with?
1: Oh, absolutely. His name is Morgan, and he skates.
0: He skates?
1: Yes.
0: I think I like him, too. He was a skater boy. I said, see you later, boy.
1: Oh, my God. Play Avril Lavigne.
0: Oh, you want that
1: play
0: instead?
1: Skater boy. Play Skater Boy. Yes.
0: You don't want Beyonce?
1: No. Skater Boy.
0: Yeah, screw her, right? Okay, well, here it is.
1: Thank you.
0: What are you doing tonight?
1: Hopefully going to go see Skater Boy.
0: Well, I hope that he's happy to see you. Thanks for calling Liveline. Here it is.
1: Thank

0: 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Live Line Rewind, what do you want to hear?
1: How about Akon? You know Akon?
0: Yeah. Smack that?
1: Akon, smack that. Yes, yes.
0: All right. Great. What's your name?

0: line. What do you want to hear?
1: Hi, let's play Beyonce song.
0: You heard the last girl say that she wanted Beyonce, and then she didn't want Beyonce.
1: Yeah, well, we're going to listen to Beyonce.
0: So we got to make up for it. All right, let's do Crazy in Love.
1: Okay.
0: Or maybe Single Ladies, you pick.
1: Yeah, let's play Crazy in Love.
0: All right, what's your name? Where are you calling from?
1: My name's Ruby, and I'm calling from Wendell, Idaho.
0: All right, this really proves we're a live show. Thanks for calling Live Life.
1: Yeah, thank you.
0: And our big three countdown tonight's most...

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0: Here's tonight's most popular songs in North America. 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
3: 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And

0: It's the most requested. It's the best. 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It's all that. It's number one.
1: Just play it, man.
2: I remember these songs being so short. No. We're running out of time, so we gotta chop them up a little bit. But Olivia Rodrigo, stupid song. Oh, I wish I had time and money to see her on tour, but I work in radio. Number one.

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4: This is your I-94 Ramp Cone Zone Update. The 210 I-94 ramp is closed. The interchange ramps will be closed to all travelers during construction, and traffic to and from Highway 210 in Fergus Falls will be detoured to the County Road 1/Tower Road. Highway 210 will remain open for travelers during construction. Traffic will shift to one side of the bridge and will be reduced to one lane in each direction. For construction updates, visit the Fergus Falls Chamber at fergusfalls.com and click on the Cone Zone. 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
8: Here's your weekend weather forecast on Hit Music Channel 977. A high of 86 today with a possible thunderstorm in spots. Low of 69, partly cloudy with, again, possible thunderstorms. And for Sunday, a high of 81, humid and breezy into the evening. That's your Hit Music Channel 977 weekend weather forecast.
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3: Here's your Hit Music Channel 977 weekend weather forecast. A high today of 81, humid and breezy into the evening with a possible strong thunderstorm early on in the evening with a low of 70. And for Monday, a high of 81 with a possible thunderstorm. That's your Hit Music Channel 977 weekend weather forecast.
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7: Here's your Hit Music Channel 977 weekend weather forecast. A high today of 81, humid and breezy into the evening with a possible strong thunderstorm early on in the evening with a low of 70. And for Monday, a high of 81 with a possible thunderstorm. That's your Hit Music Channel 977 weekend weather forecast.
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8: Here's your Hit Music, Channel 977 weekend weather forecast. A high today of 81, humid and breezy into the evening with a possible strong thunderstorm early on in the evening with a low of 70. And for Monday, a high of 81 with a possible thunderstorm. That's your Hit Music, Channel 977 weekend weather forecast.
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4: Here's your Hit Music Channel 977 weekend weather forecast. A high today of 81, humid and breezy into the evening with a possible strong thunderstorm early on in the evening with a low of 70. And for Monday, a high of 81 with a possible thunderstorm. That's your Hit Music Channel 977 weekend weather forecast.
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7: Here's your Hit Music Channel 977 weekend weather forecast. A high today of 81, humid and breezy into the evening with a possible strong thunderstorm early on in the evening with a low of 70. And for Monday, a high of 81 with a possible thunderstorm. That's your Hit Music Channel 977 weekend weather forecast.
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8: Here's your Hit Music, Channel 977 weekend weather forecast. A high today of 81, humid and breezy into the evening with a possible strong thunderstorm early on in the evening with a low of 70. And for Monday, a high of 81 with a possible thunderstorm. That's your Hit Music, Channel 977 weekend weather forecast.
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3: Here's your Hit Music Channel 977 weekend weather forecast. A high today of 81, humid and breezy into the evening with a possible strong thunderstorm early on in the evening with a low of 70. And for Monday, a high of 81 with a possible thunderstorm. That's your Hit Music Channel 977 weekend weather forecast.
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7: Here's your Hit Music Channel 977 weekend weather forecast. A high today of 81, humid and breezy into the evening with a possible strong thunderstorm early on in the evening with a low of 70. And for Monday, a high of 81 with a possible thunderstorm. That's your Hit Music Channel 977 weekend weather forecast.
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7: Here's your hit music, Channel 977 weekend weather forecast. A high today of 81, humid and breezy into the evening with a possible strong thunderstorm early on in the evening with a low of 70. And for Monday, a high of 81 with a possible thunderstorm. That's your hit music, Channel 977 weekend weather forecast.
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3: Here's your Hit Music Channel 977 weekend weather forecast. A high today of 81, humid and breezy into the evening with a possible strong thunderstorm early on in the evening with a low of 70. And for Monday, a high of 81 with a possible thunderstorm. That's your Hit Music Channel 977 weekend weather forecast.
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7: 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Today we'll see a chance of thunderstorms with a high of 83 and a low of 66. Tomorrow, a high of 81 with a low of 68 and showers likely. Tuesday, a high of 82 with a low of 58. And Wednesday, a high of 75 with a low of 52. This has been your weekly weather forecast for Hit Music Channel 977.
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1: Hi, this is Pastor Dave from Bethel Church. Thanks for joining us today. 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
2: Well, good morning, Bethel Church. Good morning. My name is Josiah Miltzer. If we haven't had a chance to meet yet, I'm the youth and young adults pastor here, and I am so excited to open up God's Word with you this morning. To start off, as we go to God's Word of Truth, I actually have a story for you. It's a story that happened 2 years ago at Christmas time, okay? Here's a picture of my daughter, Quinn. Quinn was about a year and a half at the time, and she was so excited, and she was opening up a present, and she reached into her present and pulled out an audiobook card. It was Angelina Ballerina. And if you have no idea what that is, you are missing out. It is a mouse who is also a ballerina, okay? What more could a two-year-old want? And she was absolutely excited. I remember her smile. Annie and I were talking about that this week, and how excited she was, and she proudly held it up. And as a parent, you love that, right? When you give your kid a gift and they love it, and she's holding that card, she's proud of that card, and life is good. Life is good. Well, for about 30 seconds, that is, right? Until her brother Judah opens up his own present and proudly pulls out a Spider-Man audiobook card. And Annie and I were talking, and we were about this memory and laughing together a little bit, because it's almost like we remember it happening in slow motion. So imagine this with me. Quinn's looking at her card, then she looks over at Judah's card, then looks at her card, looks back at Judah's card, looks at her card, and all of a sudden, right? The tears started coming down. And here's the thing. Nothing about her gift changed, right? Angelina Ballerina was the same card she had received just moments before and was absolutely thrilled about, right? The only thing that changed was what she saw, what somebody else had. There's a phrase, maybe you've heard it before, it says this: comparison is the thief of joy. Comparison is the thief of joy. And there's a lot packed into that tiny phrase, right? Because you can be completely content with what you have until you see what somebody else has, right? Today, we're wrapping up our series called Top 10, where we've been walking through the Ten Commandments. And today, we've arrived at commandment number 10. This is what it says: you shall not covet your neighbor's wife, or his male servant, or his female servant, his ox, or his donkey, or anything that belongs to your neighbor. Now, some of you are thinking, wait a second, Josiah, didn't Pastor Dave preach on coveting last week? Way to go. Give yourself a pat on the back. You did remember that, right? But why are we talking about it again? In the numbering of the Ten Commandments, it's our perspective that there are actually two commandments that deal specifically with coveting. Last week, we talked about you should not covet your neighbor's house, right? And I wonder if God was almost like, well, while we're here, let's talk about everything else as well. Putting this commandment into perspective a little bit, because maybe it lost you with the servants and the ox part, but everything includes your neighbor's wife, their marriage, their relationship, their family, their workers, their job, their business, their team, their opportunities that they have, their animals, or maybe you could say their vehicles. How about when someone gets a promotion, or someone inherits significant wealth, or buys the home that you wish that you could afford? Now suddenly this commandment starts to get a little bit closer, doesn't it? Because those are the type of things that can penetrate our hearts, right? In summary, God is talking about anything that belongs to your friend, your neighbor, your relative, or coworker, anything that we look at and begin wishing, I wish that was mine, right? I think that there's something worth noticing here, because God gives coveting a lot of attention. Usually when something gets repeated, you know that it matters, right? Fellow parents, you know what I'm talking about. But if I say to my son, Judah, And I follow it up with Judah, right? Oh, Dad actually means this, right? God gives us two commandments that go after the issue of coveting. Why? Because coveting is dangerous. And because, like we've been saying throughout this whole series, the Ten Commandments aren't just rules that people break. They expose the things that break us. God's not sitting up in heaven with his arms crossed, hoping that you don't have fun, and hoping that to make your life miserable. No, God actually loves you. And because he loves you, he tells you the truth about things. Things that harm and destroy us. If you're a parent, you know what I'm talking about. Over and over again with toddlers, you're walking around helping them and being like, hey, don't do that. Hey, stay away from that. Heads up about this, right? If you don't know what I'm talking about, you can borrow a toddler for an afternoon. It's constantly because we love them, we're coming alongside them, right? See, coveting is something that God

God, where does coveting live in me? And not, that's not just a question I'm asking you today, but it's a question that I've been working in myself this week as well. Where have I become so focused on someone else's life that I've stopped seeing what you have given me? And hopefully, as we talk about coveting, is God's word does what God's word does. And it exposes us to the ways in our lives that we are coveting. That we don't run away from him, but actually we run to him because we have a Savior who gave his life for people who covet. For people who have spent far too much time looking sideways in their life and rather than looking at him. Jesus has something better for us. My prayer for us today is that we be reminded that coveting tells us, hey, you're missing something. But Jesus frees us to receive our portion and to celebrate the good he gives others as well. Okay? Let's pray. God, thank you for this day. Thank you for this time. Thank you for the ability for us to come together and to hear from your word. God, I pray that you would work through your word and your Holy Spirit as only you can do. Would you renew our minds, God? Would you open our eyes? Would you reveal to us, Lord, the way that at times that we're coveting in our life, and would you remind us of who you are, that you are our portion? We love you, Father. We give you all the glory and all the honor and all the praise. May you be glorified. Amen. Okay, our first point this morning is this. Coveting gets your eyes looking sideways. Turn with me to Psalm 73 because this is, you could say, a case study of the 10th commandment here that we get to see played out in someone else's heart, okay? So if you have your Bible, open up to Psalm 73. But Psalm 73 is written by a man named Asaph. If you're not familiar who that is, I had to be refreshed. He's a Levite musician and worship leader, and he didn't lead worship from the piano like Manny does. Actually, he led worship with bronze cymbals, First Chronicles 15 talks about. So I might order some of those for Mandy and see how that goes next week. But here's where we're going to begin here in Psalm 73. And more than Asaph's musical ability, I appreciate his honesty. Because Asaph begins by telling us something that he knows to be true. Look at verse 1. It says this, "Surely God is good to Israel, to those who are pure in heart." This is where he starts. He starts here. God is good. Asaph knows that. That's his confession. That's what he believes to be true about God. But then verse 2 begins. And he says, "But as for me, my feet had almost slipped. I'd nearly lost my foothold. God is good, but as for me, something has begun shaking Asaph. Something was causing him to lose his footing. What happened? Well, verse 3 tells us this. "For I envied the arrogant, and I saw the prosperity of the wicked." There are the two phrases that I want you to notice. I envied when I saw. And those two things are connected. Thomas Aquinas is a 13th century Italian theologian and philosopher, and he gave a painfully simple definition of what envy is. Envy is sorrow at another person's good. Let me say that again. Envy is sorrow at someone else's good. Something good happens to somebody else, and somehow it makes me feel bad about it. Their good feels like a loss. And notice what was feeding that in Asaph. When I saw, his eyes went sideways. He started looking at their life and then looking back at his life. He started looking at their blessings and then started looking back at his blessings. He started looking at their portion and then looked back at his portion. And the more that he looked, the more he started to wonder, am I missing something here? And if you keep reading in Psalm 73, Asaph starts listing everything that he sees. They seem healthy. They seem carefree. They seem like they're prospering. And as he talks about, he's remembering and he's seeing what's going on in their life and comparing it to his own life. Remember the story I told you about at the beginning of this message with Quinn, my 2-year-old daughter? Her car didn't change, but what did change were her eyes were. Right? That's what comparison can do to us. It gets our eyes looking sideways.

0: And to be honest, comparison, it can go two different directions as well. Let me explain this. I'm a youth pastor, so I can use object lessons, okay? One second. Okay? See, comparison, at times, comparison can deflate us. Like we were talking about, this is Asaph here, right? He starts looking at their life, and then he looks at his life. He starts looking at their prosperity, and then he starts looking at his prosperity. And honestly, we do this too in our lives. We start looking at social media and look at people's highlights and compare it to our reality. We start looking at other people's careers and compare it to our career. We start looking at other people's houses and compare it to our houses. We start looking at people's success and compare it to our success. And if we're honest, when we start comparing ourselves to someone else and comparing it to our life, at times it can feel so deflating because it feels like we're not measuring up, right? But like I said, comparison goes both ways in a sense. And Jesus gives us an example of this when it comes to Luke chapter 18. Two men go to the temple to pray, a tax collector and a Pharisee. And the Pharisee, he starts praying. He goes, God, thank you, I'm not like those other people, right? I'm not like those cheaters, the sinners, the adulterers, and certainly not like that tax collector. Isn't that interesting? He goes to God, and all of a sudden, he starts looking sideways, though, instead of looking up. He goes to God and compares himself to people around him. Sometimes, that's what comparison does. Comparison, at times, it can inflate us. Because we start thinking about not someone who we wish we were like, but someone that we think we're better than. And we start thinking about, well, I'm doing better than they are in my career. Well, I have a better family life than they do. Well, I'm a better Christian. I'm a pastor. This is getting hard. Right? Fill in the blank here. Better fit. Oh, man. And here's the reality. We keep puffing ourselves up by looking at someone else. We start looking and comparing ourselves. And reality is, that's not really, that's not healthy confidence. That's hot air full of ignorance, arrogance, I mean. That's pride on full display. And the reality is, if that's where we're building our identity, or if that's how we're filling ourselves up in our life, all it takes is one little thing to come around. It's going to be loud, sorry. Pastor woke you up. But here's the reality. Right? Asaph looks sideways and goes, I'm not enough. The Pharisee looks sideways and goes, I'm better. But they have the exact same problem. Their eyes are sideways. They're looking at another person to figure out how they should see themselves. And scripture actually speaks directly to this. 2 Corinthians 10:12. When they measure themselves by themselves and compare themselves with themselves, they are not wise. That's pretty direct, right? Author Jenny Allen had this phrase. I came across it when I was reading an article about comparison this week. This is what she said. God never intended your neighbor to become the measuring stick of your life. Isn't that helpful? Because I'm constantly looking at somebody else. Sometimes it's looking at somebody else and thinking, wow, I don't measure up. And sometimes it's looking at somebody else and being like, well, I think I got the one up on them. But here's the reality. If you know how Jesus finishes that story in Luke chapter 18, it wasn't the Pharisee who went home justified that day. It was the tax collector who simply cried out, God, have mercy on me. Because comparison may inflate us, but it's not going to lead to righteousness. Neither one, Asaph or the Pharisee here, have their eyes where they belong. And that's eventually where Psalm 73 is going to take us. Asaph's going to discover the answer is not found by looking harder at his neighbor. His eyes are going to have to be lifted somewhere else, ultimately to God himself. Because when I keep looking at someone else's life long enough, I don't start seeing them differently. I not only at times start seeing them differently, but I also start seeing what God has given me differently. And their good can feel like my loss. What once felt like enough starts feeling insufficient. And that takes us deeper into the danger of coveting. Point two is this: coveting makes God's gifts feel insufficient or not enough for me. And this is a problem that goes all the way back to the beginning. Come with me to paradise here, okay? Genesis 3. Think about Adam and Eve with them. They were living in paradise. We call it Eden. They were in a world that was untouched by sin. They had one another. They had creation. They had purpose. They had dominion. They were surrounded by the goodness of God. They were in the fellowship of God. They were with the presence of God. And yet the serpent comes along, and essentially he says, yeah, but you're not God. Not look at everything you have, but look at the one thing that you don't have. And suddenly all that they had no longer had their attention. What they were missing did. And that's what's so dangerous when it comes to envy and coveting. Adam and Eve were literally in paradise, but envy came along and said, you may be in paradise, but you're not God. And if envy can do that in Eden, think about what it can do in us. There's not even a paradise on earth that envy can't make into a hell. It blinds and it distorts how we experience even the good that is right in front of us. An Old Testament British scholar by the name of Derek Kinder, who's written many commentaries, said it this way: there is nothing so blind as envy. This was the nerve the serpent touched in the garden to make even paradise seem like that of an insult. To make paradise seem like an insult. A powerful picture of coveting. Because nothing about paradise had changed. Nothing about God's goodness had changed. Nothing about everything that God had provided for them had changed. But suddenly, Adam and Eve's eyes were fixed on what they did not have. And that's the lie coveting keeps telling us. You are missing something. And that's why coveting does not necessarily need to take anything away from you in order to rob you, right? It just needs to convince you what God has given you is not enough. And I want to be careful here, okay? I want to be careful here because desire is different than envy, right? Or coveting. Because you can have a desire or a prayer or a want, and that doesn't necessarily mean it's a bad thing, right? There are things that we can prayerfully and faithfully go to our Father and ask for. The problem is not simply, God, I want this. The problem begins when we're going from, God, I want this, and it starts becoming, God, I need this in order for my life to be good. And then, God, why did you give that to them and not to me? And eventually, God, if you were really good to me, wouldn't you have given that to me? Right? Now, desire turns into distrust. And that's exactly where Asaph ends up in Psalm 73. He's been staring sideways, like we talked about, and he's been watching the wicked prosper. And listen to what he says in verse 13. Surely in vain I've kept my heart pure and have washed my hands in innocence. In other words, what's the point? I'm trying to follow God. I'm trying to live faithfully. And look at them. Why do they get that? What has following God gotten me? And that's what coveting can do. It can take a man who begins Psalm 73 saying, surely God is good, and turn him into a man who says, surely in vain. God's goodness has not changed, but Asaph's perception had. He became so fixated on looking sideways at another man's blessing that his own begins to feel empty. And maybe that gives us another uncomfortable question to ask here. Where have I been convinced that I need in order for my life to be good? What is that thing that you find yourself thinking, if I just had that, then this would be different? Or if God just gave me what they have, then I would finally be content. But Genesis 3 gives us a sobering warning here. You can be standing in paradise, and envy can still convince you that you're missing something. And Asaph in Psalm 73 shows us the same thing. You can know that God is good and become so consumed with what somebody else has and someone else's portion that you lose sight of your own. But thankfully, Psalm 73 does not end there, right? Because Asaph is eventually going to rediscover what, or better yet, who his portion has been all along. Our third point is this. Jesus frees us to receive our portion and to rejoice in theirs. Like we said, Psalm 73 does not end with Asaph staring sideways, right? It doesn't end with surely in vain. Something changes. The turning point comes in verse 17. Till I entered the sanctuary of God. That's when Asaph enters the presence of God. That's when he seeks the Lord. His vision begins to become clear. His eyes aren't looking sideways anymore. He's looking up, right? Eventually, he gets to verse 25 and 26. It says, who am I in heaven but you? And earth has nothing I desire besides you. My flesh and my heart may fail, but God is the strength of my heart and my portion forever. There's our word, portion. Asaph has spent the whole psalm thinking about someone else's portion. But then he realizes that God is my portion. And there's so much something deeper that Asaph is convincing himself. It's more than he's convincing himself that, yeah, my life is actually okay. His answer to coveting is not, I actually have enough stuff. His answer is, I have God. And that is enough. And that's so important for us to know, because there will be things in our lives that you might deeply desire and never receive. There may be prayers that are not answered the way that you had hoped. There may be things that your friend has that you simply will not. Christianity does not pretend those desires don't hurt. But Psalm 73 reminds us that even when there are things we do not have, God has not withheld himself from us. Remember what we said at the beginning? When God exposes coveting to us, we don't run from him, we run to him. Because we have a Savior who gave his life for covetous people. And we need him. Because none of us have kept the 10th commandment perfectly. Nor will we ever keep it perfectly. We've looked sideways. We've coveted. We've compared ourselves. And the Gospel of Mark gives us a fascinating detail about the trial of Jesus. This is what it says, Mark 15:10. It tells us that Pilate knew that it was out of envy that the chief priests had handed Jesus over to them. Think about that. Envy is right there leading up to the cross. But here's the gospel. The one handed over because of our envy gives himself for the envious. For Jesus goes to the cross for our coveting. Our coveting, our comparison, our resentment, our every sideways glance, every time someone else says something good and it's felt like a loss to us, he bears that sin for us. He forgives that sin for us. And he gives himself for us. His forgiveness, his mercy, his life. That's what Asaph realizes as he enters the sanctuary of God. That God is truly his portion. As a Christian, our portion has a name. His name is Jesus. He gave everything for you. Makes me think of Psalm 121. I lift my eyes to the hills. Where does my help come from? My help comes from the Lord, the maker of heaven and earth. See, when my God is my portion, when my eyes are not looking to the right or to the left, but focused on him, I don't need your portion. He is enough for me. When we believe that, when we know that Christ is enough for us, that the finished work of Jesus is enough for us, it changes our hearts. It changes the 10th commandment. It shapes our heart in a little bit of a different way. Not a little bit, in a lot of bit of a different way. Jesus not only frees me to receive my portion from him, but he frees me to rejoice in others as well. This is where Luther's small catechism is so helpful. Question 105 asks this in context of this one. It says, God requires, what does God require of us in this commandment? And the answer is this. God requires that I sincerely wish my neighbor all good, that I rejoice in their success, and help them to keep what they own. Sit with that for a second. God simply does not say, don't take what your neighbor has. He goes further than that. Sincerely wish them good. Rejoice in their success. Help them keep what they have. Remember what we started with envy? Envy is sorrow at another person's good. What we just read describes the exact opposite of that. That's what Christian love looks like. Your good gives me a reason to rejoice. Paul says this in Romans 12:15. Rejoice with those who rejoice. Mourn with those who mourn. When you hurt, I hurt. When you rejoice, I rejoice. That's the kind of people Jesus is forming us to become in light of the cross. People who genuinely want good for one another. People who are in one another's corner. People who love the Lord and genuinely want to see one another succeed. People who have your back instead of talk behind your back. Isn't that the kind of person that you want in your life? Someone who, when you share good news, rejoices with you? Don't just look for that type of person. By God's grace and only through his grace and the indwelling of the Holy Spirit inside of us, ask the Lord to help you in that. To your friend, to your neighbor, to your coworker. You will do it imperfectly, but be in someone else's corner. Sincerely want God's good for them. Celebrate when they succeed, because their good is not your loss, actually. You don't need their portion. God is your proportion, and that means that you can look at what God has blessed them with without needing it for yourself. You can rejoice in the good that God has given to them. The gospel does not merely say, stop coveting. Jesus gives us something way better because he loves us. Christ gave himself for us. He is our portion. He is enough. And that brings us back to our main idea. Coveting is going to keep telling you, hey, you're missing something. But Jesus frees us to receive our portion as our eyes are on him and to celebrate the good that he gives to others. Asaph began Psalm 73 staring sideways. But by the end, his eyes were back where they belonged. God is the strength of my heart, my portion forever. Amen. Let's pray. God, thank you for your word that you've given to us. Thank you that you're a good, good father who loves us and you care about us. You care about us enough to tell us about the dangers. Thank you, God, that as we looked at your word, we see that coveting is not good for us. You have something way better for us. You've given your son, Jesus, as a sacrifice on the cross, and how that literally changes everything for us. You are enough for us, Lord. God, in our lives, through the power of your Holy Spirit, Lord, your Holy Spirit alone, would you help us to live in light of the cross, to live in light of the grace and the love that you have given to us, and to love one another. We love you, Father. We give you all the glory and honor and praise. Amen.
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3: Seacrest with you. Counting them down on this Labor Day weekend. Today, Jonas Brothers chatting about their new single. Dwayne Rock Johnson joins us, talk about his track on the companion album to the movie Moana. Plus, newcomer Stella Lefty continues to climb with her viral hit right now. Let's go. Why wait? Justin Bieber kicks it off at number 40. This is American Top 40. Here's Daisy's.

JB there. Seacrest here. So before we get to the rest of the chart, here's a reminder of how we left it a week ago at number three. This one, Dracula. Makes me feel like Dracula. Number two, Olivia. Drop dead. And last week, number one. On top for 2 weeks, Bruno Mars. That's where we were. Here's where we're going. 3900 Golden.

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Swim by BTS, Golden by Huntrix, and Olivia Dean's Man I Need, and this one, Ray, Where Is My Husband, AT40 Extra.

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0: Just a few hits into the countdown. Now, Summer has seen his career skyrocket over the last year, and for his next tour, he's upgrading from theaters to arenas. He just announced his Are You The Reason tour, which will take him across North America with 37 dates starting in Vancouver on the 29th and wrapping on November 23rd at New York's Madison Square Garden. We have the full list of dates posted at AmericanTop40.com, so you can find out when they're coming to your city. Now here's one of his multiple chart entries, Somber 37.

to Friends. That's Somber on AT40. Now, Taylor Swift had so much fun making the video for Opalite that she released two extended versions because she wanted to share every moment of the process. 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Then, when they finally made the visual, she reminded everybody that she had planned every shot and chosen every frame because she knew exactly what she wanted. 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Uh-huh.

25-35 for Zara Larsson. All right, Olivia Dean says that sometimes when she's writing music, she gets caught up thinking about how whatever she makes will be listened to and dissected by thousands of people. So to maintain her authenticity and her love for being creative, she tries to experiment in other art forms, like drawing, whatever else she can do, so she can make something without worrying about the final product. People all over the world love this finished version. It's called A Couple Minutes, AT40 on the Verge track.

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0: Akon holds steady with his latest single. We'll play it for you. And another one of his three hits this week for Justin Bieber next.
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UConn taking 33 on AT40. Now, let me get to Akon, a legend of the world of R&B. He says his next project is headed in a country direction, which sounds like an unexpected move, but Akon says he feels right at home in the genre. He revealed that most of his songs are actually inspired by country music, because when he came to the U.S. from Africa, he didn't even know what hip-hop was. So country and reggae was what he listened to. No word yet on when his next album will be ready. Here's a track from his latest, Ringtone 32.

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Well, we still have a couple of weeks before the official first day of fall, but people are getting a head start on sweater weather because this song just hit a billion views on YouTube. The Neighborhood, 1840 Extra. All right.

0: That's an American Top 40 Extra right now. Hey, Cat's Eye has a hit on the rise. I'll play it for you. In French Montana inches up a spot with this on the way.
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5: It's now time for your weekly weather forecast for Hit Music Channel 977. Today we'll see a chance of thunderstorms with a high of 83 and a low of 66. Tomorrow, a high of 81 with a low of 68 and showers likely. Tuesday, a high of 82 with a low of 58. And Wednesday, a high of 75 with a low of 52. This has been your weekly weather forecast for Hit Music Channel 977.

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2: We're 10 hits into the countdown, and Blackpink just celebrated their 10th anniversary, and the members made a big announcement. That means a lot of music is on the way. I'll tell you more after 30. Fever Dream, Alex.

0: Down 7 to 30 from Alex Warren there. All right, going back to Blackpink, the K-pop group released an EP back in February. We don't know if they're working on another project, but we are getting new music soon from almost every member as solo artists. Jennie just released an EP called Fallen Angel, and a few days after she announced it, both Lisa and Jisoo unveiled plans for solo projects of their own. Lisa has a collection of songs called Press Play, due out on October 23rd, and this weekend, Jisoo released a track called Click, the first single from her upcoming solo album. We'll keep you posted on all the moving parts.
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Cat's Eye, 28, Animal on AT40. So the latest single from The Beaches isn't exactly new because it's from their 2023 project, Blame My Ex, which won a Juno Award for Rock Album of the Year. But 3 years later,

0: back to you.
1: That's got steam. 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It's called Edge of the Earth, The Beaches.
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1: 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And Shakira and Burna Boy hold steady with their FIFA World Cup theme. That's next.
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Shakira, Burna Boy, 27 on American Top 40. We are moving through the top 30. Now, Niall Horan admitted that planning the songs for his upcoming dinner party tour was tougher than it used to be because now he has 4 albums of music to choose from. And he realized he needs help. So he put out the call to his fans to vote on which songs they want to hear live. From his solo projects, Flicker, Heartbreak Weather, The Show, and his latest dinner party. We've got the link at AmericanTop40.com if you want to make your voice heard. 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

26 on AT40. All right, Martin Garrix has collaborated with a bunch of big artists, Usher, Khalid, and Madonna, but one of his latest tracks was made with members of the Rock and Roll Hall of Fame, the legendary U2. The band is actually longtime friends of Martin Garrix, and after he produced a track for one of their albums, they teamed up on a song called Fireflies. We got it for you posted at AmericanTop40.com. There's another one of his superstar collaborations with Ed Sheeran. Repeat it, number 25.

Repeat It. There is Martin Garrix and Ed Sheeran on AT40, taking 25. All right, Bailey Littrell started his career as a country artist, but recently he switched up his style and started making pop music like his dad, Brian Littrell, from the Backstreet Boys. And Bailey said he was drawn to pop music after he realized there were no limits to what he could make. So be it. AT40 on the Verge track.

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11: Number 23.

Ariana Grande. Check this. It's up 13 spots to 23. Our fastest rising song of the week. We are just a few hits away from the top 20. And Bella Kay just released her debut album titled My Reckless Abandon. And if people are listening for the first time, she strongly suggests waiting until the sun goes down. She always believes that the best time to listen to her music is at night or at dusk. And ideally in the car, driving with the windows down, because it's the perfect ambiance for songs like this. I love it. I love it. I love it. 22. I like

0: 'cause it's you.
1: There's Bella Kay on AT40 at number 22. And here's another one of the three hits from Somber on the chart this weekend. Homewrecker. It's 21.

1940 and Home Wreckers, Somber at number 21. Well, the new single from Jason Derulo is a global hit because it brings together DJ Goya from Romania and a singer named Melody from Brazil. And, of course, Jason representing America. This one all over social media. It's called Michiko. What do you think? 1940 on the Verge track.

0: It's got some movement.
1: It's on the verge of making our chart. Michiko, DJ Goya, Jason Derulo, and Melody.
2: Coming up next,
1: we're going to check in with Dwayne Johnson about his new musical project. And Stella Lefty steps up a couple more to land inside the top 20 with this.
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9: It's now time for your weekly weather forecast for Hit Music Channel 977. Today we'll see a chance of thunderstorms with a high of 83 and a low of 66. Tomorrow, a high of 81 with a low of 68 and showers likely. Tuesday, a high of 82 with a low of 58. And Wednesday, a high of 75 with a low of 52. 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
3: We're halfway to number one. Now, Stella Lefty just released her debut album titled Long Way Home. And next year, she's taking the new songs out on the road with a headlining tour. She has shows lined up all across North America starting in January 2027. But fans are most excited about a date early in the run because on January 17th, she's playing a city that inspired her first hit on the countdown, Boston 20. On a

Stella Lefty, Boston, that is number 20 on AT40. Hey, let's get to Benson Boone. If you've seen him live, you know that his emotional songs are performed with a high-energy stage show full of jumps, kicks, and signature backflips. But a recent social media post revealed one of his strategies to keeping his body in peak acrobatic form, and that's working out in jeans. Benson has specifically commented on his denim fitness attire, but when Lenny Kravitz admitted he exercises in leather pants, he said he did it for two reasons. He can hit the gym anytime without having to change, and it helps him prepare for performing in what he wears on stage. Now, Benson, The Time of My Life, 19.

0: Can't get out of it.
1: Earrings, Malcolm Todd, 18. All right, Meek. Meek is a singer and a songwriter who has a good shot at scoring her first hit on our chart. But this has been the plan since day one. She said that if you asked her at 5 years old what she wanted to be when she grew up, she would have said she wanted to be a pop star and then held on to that dream as she went through school, learning as much as she could about songwriting and production, which helped her write what could be her AT40 debut. Here it is. Fabulous. An American Top 40 on the Verge track. I just

0: deeper it hurts, more vivid and worse what I feel it deserve. Yeah, cause I feel way too fabulous.
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down 5-17. So Dwayne Johnson, one of his most popular roles from the last few years was character Maui from Disney's Moana in both the animated film and the live action adaptation. He recorded an original song called Your Dad for the movie's companion album, Moana, Voices Across the Ocean. And here's a little taste. Now you go.

0: chatting with Dwayne Johnson the other day, and he was telling me the song came together as a collaboration with American Idol winner, Yim Tongi. Take a listen.
1: The whole idea behind this was just to create opportunities for artists in the Polynesian genre of music. So we all thought, hey, maybe there's an opportunity for me to sing on this album as well. And I said, okay, let me think about it. So I called Yim Tongi and I said, hey, brother, do you have anything in mind you think may work for me? My pen game as a writer, I'm still learning, but he's an amazing writer. And he said, I think I do. He sent me a song. The song

0: I sing with him is called Your Dad. 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And I listened to it. It's so emotional and so beautiful. And I called him. And what the original song was Ian singing to his little kids, who he's going to have one day because he's getting married in a couple of months. And it was a song that he's singing to his little kids about his dad, like my dad, who's now in heaven. And he's telling his kids, hey, you know, your grandfather was this amazing man and he did great things, even though he's not here and you don't know him. And then the song then transitions to Ian singing to his dad in heaven. And so I called Ian and I said, I love you. I am not prepared to sing this to my dad. I said, even though he's in heaven and I love him, we had a complicated relationship and I can't do it. Wow. You got to sing from your heart. And I said, but if you're willing to go down this road with me, Ian, can we rewrite this? And I think I could sing it to my daughters and call it Your Dad. And so this song, with the early intention of just, hey, I'd love to join everybody on this album, what an honor, really turned into the most meaningful thing to me. And I am a lucky one to be on this album, but there's so many beautiful songs on this album, and I can't wait for people to hear it.
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2: Me not working hard. 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

0: My Body Isn't Ready is somber at 15 on our countdown. Gracie Abrams said the process behind writing this next song was almost trance-like, and she barely remembers making the track at all. She only remembers it being done. Hit the wall, 14.
1: I'm

0: Gracie Abrams on American Top 40. That is number 14.
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0: Teddy Swims, three spots closer to his fifth top 10, and Zara Larsson with one of her three hits this week on this chart. Next.
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House Tour, Sabrina Carpenter, it's number 12. Well, Khalid has had a successful career so far as a global pop star, but it doesn't surprise anyone back home in El Paso, Texas, because they always knew it would happen. In high school, he was voted by his classmates as most likely to go platinum, and since then, he's had 25 platinum singles and 3 diamond certifications, which equal 10 times platinum. And this could be his next track to pull it off. It's a team-up with Angie Osim called Something Special. 8040 on the Verge track.

0: 3 to 11, there's Teddy Swims, Mr. Know-It-All.
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7: It's now time for your weekly weather forecast for Hit Music Channel 977. Today we'll see a chance of thunderstorms with a high of 83 and a low of 66. Tomorrow, a high of 81 with a low of 68 and showers likely. Tuesday, a high of 82 with a low of 58. And Wednesday, a high of 75 with a low of 52. This has been your weekly weather forecast for Hit Music Channel 977.

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3: We've made it to the top 10. So last year, The Weeknd said that his album Hurry Up Tomorrow would be the last project he'd release under his stage name. And then he was considering retiring from music altogether. We'll tell you the update on his plan after 10. Justin Bieber, Speed Demon, AT40.

0: Number 10, Justin Bieber, Speed Demon. All right, in January 2025, The Weeknd said that he was planning on retiring his stage name persona, and if he continued to release music, he would do it under his real name, Abel. But he changed his mind. At a recent show on his European tour, he told the crowd, "I tested retirement for a bit, and I don't like the way it feels. I'm going to be here forever. I will never disappear." He's wrapping up this leg of the tour in Lisbon, Portugal. And since The Weeknd is sticking around, there might be new music on the way. We'll keep you posted.
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Texas. Ella Langley at 8. So earlier we played a track by The Beaches that saw a surge in popularity after it was featured in the Prime video series Off Campus, and another song from the show could make the chart soon. It's the Kid Laroi's 2024 single, Girls. It was played during a dance scene, and after the new interest in the song, he decided to add Kehlani to a remix, and it could land on the countdown any day. Here it is, 1840 on The Verge track, Kid Laroi. Fine.

0: Matt is on the verge of making our chart. Girls, the Kid Leroy and Kehlani on AT40.
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0: 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It's next.
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0: We're moving through your top 10. Now, the Jonas Brothers are bringing their fans back to 2008 with the Burning Up Tour, All Over Again Tour, which recreates the set list and stage show of their first big arena tour. But their latest single is a throwback, too. We'll hear from Joe, Kevin, and Nick all about it. Now, 7, I Knew It, I Knew You, Taylor.

0: Number 7 on American Top 40. A couple weeks ago, the Jonas Brothers played 3 sold-out shows at Madison Square Garden in New York and transported everyone back to 2008 by performing the same set list as their original Burning Up tour. And at those shows, they debuted their brand new single, Listen When Sad, which reunites the brothers with producer John Fields, who was behind their early albums. When we talked to Nick, Kevin, and Joe the other day, they described how it felt to return to those familiar sounds. Here's Joe Jonas.
1: Being back with John Fields working on this song really immediately transported back. Also, Wook, who played the drums on those records, he played on this record as well. It's just...
2: The shorthand between all of us has been amazing, but seeing Nick and John work in that room, they almost don't have to speak. It's kind of amazing. The shorthand's just absolutely incredible.
3: I think when you made hundreds of songs with somebody, it's natural to kind of lock back in like that, but I didn't expect it to be as seamless as it was, and to get to reteam with John, release this song at this stage of our life and career while we're gearing up for this tour where we're celebrating, you know, what really was our first big tour with the Burning Up tour all over again, and launching the song off that is going to be really special.
0: 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Dude.

0: Olivia Dean, So Easy. That is number 6.
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12: Number 5.

Ariana Grande, 5, Hate That I Made You Love Me on AT40. The numbers get smaller and the hits get bigger. So Zara Larsson said that typically when an artist releases music, it reaches peak popularity when it's new and then interest gradually declines. But her single Midnight Sun has kept growing and growing with no signs of slowing down because she always believed in it and she knew it was just a matter of time before people caught on. Here she is, Midnight Sun. It's number 4.

Midnight Sun from Zara at number 4. We're real close to number 1. Now, this next artist is a longtime collaborator with Anderson .Paak, who said that working with him is unlike any other artist out there. He said that what sets this singer apart from the rest is that he is truly obsessed with music, and he loves tinkering with every small detail of a song to make it the best it can be. That is the level of care and craftsmanship that Bruno Mars puts into hits like this. Risk It All, number 3.

0: Risk It All, Bruno Mars, falls to number 3 after spending the past week on top. So, we just heard the song that spent the past 2 weeks at number 1, which means Olivia Rodrigo has a chance to score her 4th number 1 hit. We'll find out who she's up against for the biggest song of the week when we reveal the top 2 in just a few.
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7: It's now time for your weekly weather forecast for Hit Music Channel 977. Today we'll see a chance of thunderstorms with a high of 83 and a low of 66. Tomorrow, a high of 81 with a low of 68 and showers likely. Tuesday, a high of 82 with a low of 58. And Wednesday, a high of 75 with a low of 52. This has been your weekly weather forecast for Hit Music Channel 977.
8: Weather can shift quickly and sometimes become dangerous. Listen for the latest weather forecast and the latest reports from the Weather Spotter Network. 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
0: Nothing left but the top two. And this next single started out as a solo track, but its popularity soared after our number two artist made a remix with a major K-pop star. Their version went viral on TikTok and quickly climbed the chart here on AT40. And the other day, while performing this song live, the two artists said they loved getting to know each other through making the track, and there could be more on the way. Tame Impala and Jenny, they have number two, Dracula.

There it is, the second biggest song in the land on American Top 40, and we've made it to number one. The nominations for this year's MTV VMAs were just announced, with the ceremony set for Sunday, September 27th on CBS and Paramount Plus. And the artist on top of the chart this week landed two nods, including Best Alternative for her song called The Cure and Best Pop for our new number one song. It's Drop Dead. Olivia Rodrigo, the new number one song on American Top 40 and the fourth chart topper of her career. I know.

It is There She Is, number one. Congratulations to Olivia Rodrigo. Drop Dead, the number one song, new in that spot on American Top 40. And there you have them, the 40 biggest songs in the land as we kick off September. Thanks for hanging out with us. We're back at it again next week, 40 to 1. Until then, I'll see you weeknights with Vanna White on Wheel of Fortune. Take good care. We'll talk soon.

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7: It's now time for your weekly weather forecast for Hit Music Channel 977. Today we'll see a chance of thunderstorms with a high of 83 and a low of 66. Tomorrow, a high of 81 with a low of 68 and showers likely. Tuesday, a high of 82 with a low of 58. And Wednesday, a high of 75 with a low of 52. This has been your weekly weather forecast for Hit Music Channel 977.
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7: It's now time for your weekly weather forecast for Hit Music Channel 977. Today we'll see a chance of thunderstorms with a high of 83 and a low of 66. Tomorrow, a high of 81 with a low of 68 and showers likely. Tuesday, a high of 82 with a low of 58. And Wednesday, a high of 75 with a low of 52. This has been your weekly weather forecast for Hit Music Channel 977.
8: Weather can shift quickly and sometimes become dangerous. Listen for the latest weather forecast and the latest reports from the Weather Spotter Network. 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
8: It's now time for your weekly weather forecast for Hit Music Channel 977. Today we'll see a chance of thunderstorms with a high of 83 and a low of 66. Tomorrow, a high of 81 with a low of 68 and showers likely. Tuesday, a high of 82 with a low of 58. And Wednesday, a high of 75 with a low of 52. This has been your weekly weather forecast for Hit Music Channel 977.
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